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0: пожаловать на 105.1 FM. 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
1: It's been 24 hours. 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You know I ain't been happy. Maybe call me in an hour. 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Singing songs in the shower.

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I was like, what's the point, you know?

0: The Ritz. Dine and wine, but not till nine.
1: The time is right for us tonight.
0: We can move to the rhythm. We can move.